0: Oh, that's right, and that is how we break into a brand new day. It is a Friday, right on Radio 2000. Our music, your memories, as we bring you the Daybreaker Triple Play, music from Chris Brown and Kerry Ells, and this one is called Superhuman, as well as Busta Rhymes, teaming up with Mariah Carey, and we played you I Know What You Want. And you and I kicked off the Midnight Paradise for this Friday morning with John Legend and played you the best you ever heard. Good morning to you. Welcome to the show. How you doing today? It's a Friday. Yes, and that is how you and I wrap up the week right here on the Midnight Paradise. Addictive radio as usual. We will be spending some quality time together from now until 3. It's going to be absolutely beautiful, and I look forward to your company. Otherwise, the Iceman returns on your radio. That is next week on Monday. It's going to bring you Mino Mino from 9 to midnight, and the best radio show nighttime ever. Make sure that you join him as he brings you the most delicious radio show, and you know that it's Radio Simplified, and it brings you all the regular features, including Artist of the Week, as well as some of your favorite classics. So make sure that you are part of Mino Mino when the Iceman returns right here on Radio 2000. Good morning to you. Welcome to the show. It is the Midnight Paradise. We'll take a short break and return with the musical Foreplay. I've got Andrea Martin, as well as a classic from Chaka Khan. And we'll bring you some Maxwell, all of that on the way. Good morning to you. Welcome. It's a brand new day. It's the Midnight Paradise.
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2: 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And it's not always happy stories.
3: Separation is so man. 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
5: Sahlukana, wafaka divorce, awunini makungena indaba zabantwana ukuthi abantwana bazoyenza njani. 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

0: Oh, that's a great song from Maxwell with Ascension, Don't Ever Wonder. As far as the music from Andrea Martin, and we played you Breaking My Heart, as far as Shaka Khan with Ain't Nobody. And of course, you and I kicked off our musical foreplay on a Friday with Shola Ma, and I played you Still Believe. Good morning to you. It is a brand new day. It is a Friday. Feel good Friday on the Midnight Paradise. Otherwise, do get in touch with us. Connect with the show this morning. Just want to find out how you're doing and where you're listening to the show from. And hoping as well that everything is going well. That is, if you are at work this morning and doing your night shift with your colleagues. And I'm sure you would like to let us know exactly where you are, and which company you're working for, and who are some of the people that you are pushing this night shift with this morning. Yes, so do connect with the show. You can as well do that. That is on our social media spaces. That is on the Radio 2000 Facebook page. So on X, connect with us. Drop me your tweets. Let's find out how you are doing this morning. Otherwise, you do know that we've got the music to keep you company all morning long. And coming up shortly, we'll bring you the rock solid double play. I've got the Cutting Crew, as well as a classic from Indecent Obsession. All of that on the way on Radio 2000. Good morning.
1: 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What has your experience been with age gap relationships?
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5: Yeah, several. One was 5 years younger, the other one was 9 years younger, the other one was 12 years younger. Kumnandi, ku fresh, man. Wow, man.
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0: This is How You and I Come Alive. That is on a Friday morning on Radio 2000. Music, your memories worth a classic there from Indecent Obsession. And this one is called Kiss Me, as well as Cutting Crew. I Just Died in Your Arms Tonight. Beautiful. Absolutely lovely. Only on Radio 2000 on a Friday. And by the way, let me tell you, if you're celebrating your birthday today, being the 8th of May, 2026. And let's say happy birthday to you and many happy returns. And let me tell you that you share your birthday with legendary Philip Bailey. Ah, love his music. Absolutely love his music, and one of the biggest songs that you know. We love playing on the Midnight Paradise is Walking on the Chinese Wall, as well as the Children of the Ghetto. And I remember as well from there's a song that we also played for you, Waiting for the Rain. Ah, another beautiful, beautiful tune, including Just Like Summer. Just a few of those beautiful songs that he has released over the years. And you know that he was the lead singer of Earth, Wind and Fire alongside Maurice White. Celebrates his birthday today, turning 75. So if you're celebrating your birthday today, that's the man you're sharing your birthday with, Philip Bailey. As far as Enrique Iglesias, just a few days ago, by the way, and one of his songs was on the Royal Playground. If it is nice, we play it twice. Hero, Spanish singer and songwriter, son of legendary musician Julio Iglesias. Enrique Iglesias celebrates his birthday today, turning 51, born on the 8th of May. Back in 1975. So there you go. Do drop me your messages. Send me your messages. That is, if you're celebrating your birthday or you know someone who is celebrating their birthdays as well today. That is on 060-584-2250. You can as well connect with us on the socials this morning. All of your favorite classics coming up on the show. It is the Midnight Paradise, the Friday edition, Feel Good Friday. We'll bring you the Les Nubians as well as Kajanin after this.
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0: I'm sure you would agree. It's a whole vibe on the Midnight Paradise on Radio 2000 with the Last Nubians, and this one is called Makeda. Espresso Kajanin before that, Wale Wa Du, only on Radio 2000. And you and I step into the second hour of the show. And I've got your messages. Thank you so much indeed for getting in touch with us. And I can tell you, it's crazy. Plenty, many of your messages. We'll try and get through all of them if we can. And I see our good friend Mularo Mlaudzi listening to the show. Says, good morning to you, Johnson. By the way, I'm driving for Energy Steaks. Says, I'm heading for Durban as I speak. Driving from Joburg to Durban. Says, thanks for the music. And you make us enjoy our duties as drivers. And he's on the road, enjoying the company of Radio 2000. Be safe, brother. And thank you so much indeed for getting in touch. And arrive safely at your destination. He's headed to Durban from Joburg. That's our good friend there, Mularo Mlaudzi. Appreciate hearing from you, sir. But I said the one and only, the designer who is always with us, that is Varun, listening from Tembisa. As usual, he's right here and loving the company of Radio 2000. I appreciate that, my friend. Thanks for getting in touch. Yesterday we did receive a message, and I see she's back with us, and it's our lady tracker. And I just want to find out how many ladies are tracking out there, except Miriam. My Nico, she calls herself. My Nico, Miriam. Says, good morning to you, Johnson. Listening to The Midnight Paradise, and I'm on my way to Taba Zimbi to get a load, and I'm being accompanied by your voice on the radio. Appreciate that, Mama. And yeah, it'll be great to hear from other ladies as well who are on the road and are trucking, just like our lady trucker, Miriam. Ah, man, you are so amazing. You are so amazing. Would love to meet you one day, eh? Incredible stuff. Oh, man, amazing. How big is the truck that you're driving? Yeah. Thank you so much, Miriam, for getting in touch, and I appreciate hearing from you. All the best, and enjoy your night shift. We'll be right here with you. As far as our good friend Ray, who is the Uber driver, and he says, I'm in Sandton as I speak, just waiting for my staff to knock off. They're knocking off at 1. Thanks for keeping us awake and for playing Lekker music. There's plenty more of that coming up on this show this morning. And another message, this one, I think it comes from France, who says, I'm listening, and with some of my colleagues, we are at Goldfields Mine in Western Area. Says, we're working night shift with Tembu, Mhlanga, Glen, as well as Apani. And the message from France, thank you so much for getting in touch, and we're hoping as well that you will enjoy doing your night shift with us right here on Radio 2000. I appreciate that. All right, let's take a break and come back. The music continues. It's all about beautiful music. That is on a Friday. We keep you awake. You and I come alive. Wherever you might be, connect with us. And let me find out how you're doing. Happy Friday to you. Is it a happy Friday? Is it a feel-good Friday? And do you really mean it? Are you feeling good, or there's something that's bothering you? Do share with us, and I'm sure we are going to make you feel a lot more better, all right? You know, some of this, these things are, you know, are good when you speak to somebody, when you let it out and have a conversation with somebody about how you're feeling or about certain things that could be troubling you and all of that. So, yeah, connect with the show, and you know that we're going to make you feel good. Let's take a break and return. I've got music from Next, as well as Faith Evans. Still to come as well, there's music from Brandy on the way. Enjoy. It's Radio 2000. Good morning.
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0: Oh, that's right, and that is how I take you on a musical journey. That is back to the 90s there with Montel Jordan, and this one is called Get It On Tonight. But as a classic from Brandy, Sitting Up In My Room. We also had music from Faith Evans, Love Like This, and we kicked off the second hour of this show with that great classic. Dance music indeed, that is as far as R&B goes with the next two clues. Just got a message from Patrick Kumalo. He's listening to us from Pretoria. He says, hey, listen, Johnson, I'm right here. It's my birthday, celebrating my birthday and enjoying the music on Radio 2000. I appreciate that. Thank you so much, my friend, for getting in touch and for being with us. And by the way, today being the 8th of May, and let me tell you, it was on this day back in 1995 that former president of the country, Nelson Mandela, launched the Nelson Mandela Children's Fund, stating that South Africa's highest priority should be its children. And I'm sure that still resonates with many of us in the country, because our children are absolutely very important. And you know that they are the future of this beautiful republic. So it was on this day, the 8th of May, that Nelson Mandela launched the Nelson Mandela Children's Fund. And let me also tell you that very important as well, that the Constitution of the Republic of South Africa was adopted by the Constitutional Assembly. That is on the 8th of May, back in 1996. And signed into law by President Nelson Mandela on the 8th, on the 10th of December, 1996. And of course, it came into effect, that is on February the 4th, back in 1997, replacing the interim constitution of 1993. Now you would understand exactly where we come from as a country, and what we've gone through, the sacrifices that many have made to get us where we are today. All right. We'll take a short break and return. Proudly, South African music on the way. As far as some of your messages, you know, I just got a message here from our good friend who's listening to the show, Mario from Orkney in Kanana. And he says, I'm listening to you. I can't sleep due to the fact that my daughter left the country without me knowing, and my heart is painful. I have tried to accept it, but it's tough. So what I'm going to do, I'll continue communicating with Mario here just to establish the facts. Your daughter didn't inform you, or her mother didn't tell you? These are some of the questions I want to find out. And do you know exactly where she's gone to, which country? Mario, we'll be chatting pretty soon. I'll be sending you some messages and some questions as well, just to get some clarity on what you've just said. Otherwise, the music continues as we keep you company. It's a Friday. Happy Friday, everybody. It's a feel-good Friday on the Midnight Paradise.
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Oh, that's right. It is music from Black Coffee. You know that he's gone global, international. And of course, he plays at some of the biggest parties in the world. And this one is called Drive, as well as Donald with I Deserve. Also played you some Professor Lando. Kicked off our musical foreplay that is proudly South African music on Radio 2000 with Sun L Musician. Just love that Sonini tune. Beautiful. Let me also tell you that someone who is enjoying the music and is part of the show this morning is the one and only Constable Mashego, SAPS Johannesburg Central. Says, good morning to you, Johnson. I'm enjoying the company of Radio 2000 with Constable Magudu. And of course, we're doing our first night shift patrolling the streets of Joburg as I speak. And we are with you. Thank you so much, Constable Mashego, with us. And yeah, he's always been with us. Every time he does night shift, of course, he listens to Radio 2000 with his colleagues. Appreciate that. Boots on the ground, that is in the city center. The big city, Johannesburg. Ensuring that the city is safe. Thank you so much, sir. Appreciate that. As far as Benedict Chisanga is with us from Brett's. At the moment, tuning into the show. Appreciate that. As far as our good friend James Gabriel says, I'm just checking in, Johnson. Nothing much, just checking in. I am right here with you, listening from Palm Ridge. Thank you so much. Appreciate that. And another good friend of the show, and he's in Cape Town, in the e-hailing business, in the e-hailing space. Salelani with us as well this morning. Says, good morning to you, Johnson. I am with you, tuning in to the Midnight Paradise from Cape Town in the e-hailing business. Thank you so much, Salelani. Yes, that is Salelani with us as usual. Thank you so much, brother. Appreciate hearing from you. And another good friend of the show as well, who is in the e-hailing business. It's an e-hailer, Sizwe. Says, I'm listening to the show. I am in Maboneng, just waiting for my clients to hop into the car. And then I take them where they want me to take them to. And we'll do that safely. Sizwe, another e-hailer with us as well, and making sure that he gets the job done. Yes. Working very hard at this time of the morning. I appreciate hearing from you, sir. Be safe on those roads, right? As far as Garvin, listening to us from the Western Cape, and I think he works for Traffic Management Technologies, he says. I'm at work as we speak and enjoying the music on Radio 2000. I appreciate that. Thank you so much as well for getting in touch and for being with us this morning. That is on a Friday morning. Feel good Friday. Happy Friday, everybody. And of course, if you're looking for some classics, you know that you get them right here on Radio 2000. We'll take you back in time. And here is another